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Please welcome Spencer and Barbara.

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1: is
0: we'll be like
1: not
0: you.
1: An inspiration?
0: Is this fantastic?

You know, I never realized that a world so incredibly far away as Africa could be so close to me.

0: Chart.
1: Internacional.
2: Internacional.
0: 3. Sam Fender and Olivia Dean. The Bowser.